This next one is one of ours. We're going again, big boys. We're going again, big boys.

0: 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RLP.
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1: 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How's it hanging, Death?
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1: You know what? Every fucking story about Belfast starts like this. But not this one. And don't be acting a fucking bloon. That's not the start. This is the start.

0: hungry heart than a barful. Most need show wrapped in a partial, cause you know that I get a bit partial. Marvel, learn them, but I still free powerful. Getting whacked in the rain is powerful. Chain smoking with your mates is powerful. I revelate to the rib with an eighth, and your jaw won't aches, and you still feel powerful.
1: Not every minute of the time that they're out with, no matter who they're with.

0: Our lives and society poisoned by sectarian hatred. Now they're telling us the rave brings Protestants and Catholics together.
1: Powerful, could be hard than a barful. Most niche show wrapped in a partial. Cause you know that I get a bit partial. Marble, learn about a stealthy, powerful. Getting whacked in the rain is powerful. Chain smoking with your mate is powerful. I revelate to the rave with an eighth and your

Hello, hello, hello, hello. Hello, hello, hello. Righteousness. Bless our scratch spirit. Time traveler. Father of dub. Original voice of the ghetto. Analog tape loops in space echo.

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In the same breath, they want to pay top dollars to be told what they like and what they don't. So it seems to me this confusion is a human error. We keep allowing this to grow. The machines are

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The question is, what do we do about it?

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Oh, well, I turned to my wife and said, bless my soul.

0: Yo, you wanna see something cool?
1: What you got?
0: Come look inside the rat hole. We got candy.
1: Yeah?
0: That's ass.
1: What?
0: You like boobies, don't you?
1: Yeah. How much?
0: $13.
1: What the fuck? That's a lot of fucking money.
0: Okay. For you, $12.99.
1: What else is in that hole?
0: Okay, check it. We got fucking rap music.
1: Yeah.
0: Ninjas.
1: Uh-huh.
0: Guns. Aliens.
1: What?
0: Freaks.
1: Whoa.
0: Homosexuals. And rats. A lot of fucking rats.
1: Boss!
2: That's not all, kid.
1: Motherfuck!
2: We also got real live niggas.
1: Jesus Christ!
2: Not fake niggas. Real niggas.
1: Fuck! I'm fucking in. Let's do this.
3: RLP.

It's a boombox, you might get it ready. You might get the vibe style, you might get it heavy. Hey now, what you gonna do? Hey now, what you gonna do? You might get the sound so heavy, so ready. You might get the sound so heavy, so steady.

I just wanna say right now, I'm backed up. So back down. That spot between that hard place and the rock. That's better than the center intersecting two opposing hot blocks.